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9: 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Heartbreak tape, right? Yeah. Exciting to

0: 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Yes, it's still your girl, Meek, and your speaker. And look, you know what's about to happen. We finna get into them new joints, y'all. 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

0: 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Tyler Okoma here, also known as Tyler the Creator.
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0: You like to study number one people station, and that is Lotto with OK. And that song is featuring your girl, Doja Cat. 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It is going down at 9:30 with your girl, Meek, and your speaker. I got DJ Tony Neal dropping the hottest mixes, and you definitely don't want to miss it. Make sure you're staying locked in, y'all. 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
1: Hey, you guys, it's Usher. Listen, this year may be starting off a bit differently, but I know it will be an engaging experience for all of Hamilton County students. Please remember to follow all the safety guidelines and procedures set in place by your school officials. Rather learning in person or at home, remember that it's very important to ask for help from your teachers because they're there to support each and every one of you. I believe this year, like no other, will allow students to grow in a way they've never imagined possible, to become the independent thinkers and innovators to lead our future. Wishing you and all a great school year. Let's get it.
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That's when I knew that your heart was scarring. 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

0: WJTT. That's Chameleon within here. Let me go ahead and put y'all on to something. It's going down tonight, y'all, right here at 9:30. I got DJ Tony Neal dropping the hottest mixes, the hottest hip-hop and R&B happening right here at your number one people station, y'all. He's going to be tapping in with me every Monday through Thursday. So at 9:30, y'all, you know it's going to be up and it's stuck. 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

0: We just a few minutes away from 10 o'clock, and you already know that means it's time for your girl to bounce. But no worries, because coming up next, we got that good old Quiet Storm with my fave. It's Naperia, the Nubian Goddess. 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

Chattanooga, we have made it to hump day. Yes, it is Wednesday and you're hanging out with your girl, the Pure of the Nubian Goddess. 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

0: 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And we got the rest of the week to go, but we are about to relax and get our mind right for the night, all right? 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
1: I'm News 12's Chef Chaffin for Power 94 with the forecast from around our place here in the Tennessee Valley. Partly sunny, hot, continued humid, heat index levels still well over 100. Overnight tonight, lows in the lower 70s, more isolated storms tomorrow. High of 93, heat index level near 100. 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

We are inside the 11 o'clock hour right here with your girl Napira, the Nubian Goddess, all inside the Quiet Storm, winding down this Wednesday night. And I got more to come on this playlist, so make sure you lock in. Let's go.

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0: 94 WJTT Chattanooga. Thank you for hanging out with your girl, Napira, the Nubian Goddess, on this Wednesday night inside the Quiet Storm. Now, make sure you check me out on Thursday tomorrow, because you know we're going to throw it back with some good old 90s R&B, some early 2000s. I got it for you. And even some of that good today's R&B. I'm going to have it for you tomorrow night. So make sure you lock in with me 10 p.m. to midnight right here inside the Quiet Storm. Until next time, chat. Peace.
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4: 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You knew that

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Thank you for hanging out with your girl, Napira the Nubian Goddess, on this Wednesday night inside the Quiet Storm. Now make sure you check me out on Thursdays tomorrow, because you know we're going to throw it back with some good Chattanooga. Thank you for hanging out with your girl, Napira the Nubian Goddess.

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3: 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You knew your dog wasn't even built for that. Even though it hurt, you knew that dog was scary.

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0: Ricky Rosé, Big X the plug. 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
1: There's people. 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

I put the work in for this. 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

0: It's a new year, but it's the same midday show with me, Ash Nicole, hanging out through Monday through Friday through 10 a.m. to 3 p.m. Make sure you come and hang out with me. I got you what's going on in entertainment news. And, you know, at 2 o'clock every day, I'm asking the city some questions that need some answers right here on Fallon.
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3: This was your best friend since elementary school. This was your dog through good or bad. This was your dog. One day you got into a fight and your dog ran on you. When you confronted your dog about it, you asked him why he runs. He said he was scared. 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You knew your dog wasn't even built for that. Even though it hurt, you knew that dog was scary.

0: 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Somebody tell them people Mr. Hem is here.
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0: 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Big Master P vibe, no limit. Falling hard on another hemisphere. Somebody tell them people Mr. Hem is here.
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0: 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Falling hard on another hemisphere. Somebody tell them people Mr. Hem is here.
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0: Mr. Hem is here.
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2: 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Collaboration. Come on now. Let's go.

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1: The one and only Brandi Norwood is singing the reboot version of A Different World's theme song. 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
1: 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Need a rhythm.
2: 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Ooh, and where you come from.
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0: Yo, it's your boy Chris Landry, and the only station I'm rocking with is the People Station in Chattanooga, Power 94. Alright?
1: Okay.

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0: Young Miami just revealed that she has a Spend It remix on the way.
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1: 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And a goat.
0: Young Jack and the Streets Want to Take Over. Who do you think should be on the Spin That remix?
3: So I like T.I. because he told us a long time ago we can have whatever we like.
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9: This was your best friend since elementary school. 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
1: 75 degrees under mostly clear skies. Taking our first look at traffic this morning. There's really not a lot to look at. You check out the maps, everything's green. You look at the cameras, everything's moving smoothly. So what else do we have to talk about? The fact that everything's looking good. 75 north and south, moving well. 24 east and west, and not seeing any issues on either highways 27 or 153. In the Tennessee American Water Traffic Center, I'm Gary Poole.
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0: on this Thursday. You know what I'm saying? We're going to keep everything proper around here. You know what I'm saying? Look here. We got to talk about these developing stories overnight.
1: A 13-year-old boy from Detroit has now been arrested in Ohio after shooting his dad in the Motor City right here on a home on Breton Drive near Grand River.
2: So the University of Michigan is getting rid of some final grades for the sake of students' mental health. The university announcing it's dropping first semester grades in an effort to, quote, curb the mental health crisis faced by many young college students.
3: None of this would ever happen. I wish Nolan could still be here with us today. I feel like his mom blasting us on social media from the get-go. She posted a picture of me and Morgan and another guy and Nolan on the boat together, blasting that out there, pushing this narrative.
0: We're going to have a good time today. Are you smarter than Young Jock? Love Doc Jock and Date Dilemma. We all got something in store for you. You got some money on the line.
4: Dree Taylor filling in for Miss Shanika, and I got the word on the streets news that you don't want to miss.
5: 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Just days ago, Diddy got into a fist fight with another inmate at Fort Dix in New Jersey.
6: You remind me of Sasha, my youngest. 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
8: All right, what's the brokest shit you ever did?
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0: Make sure y'all stick around. Young Jock in the streets more than take over.

0: This is Eric Mate. Good time, cooler how, what's happening? Bye-bye.
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1: 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Now, this morning, I got to hit you with a daily jumpstart. Now, we're going to start this one calling it The Borrowed Life. 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Now, coming up, we got to hit you off with a little traffic, some news from around the world, and shout out to y'all's crazy report. Keep it locked. Young Jock in the Streets Morning Takeover.
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5: Starting off your Thursday morning with mostly clear skies, 75 degrees, and plenty of good news out on the roadways. No incidents or accidents at the moment. Checking out the interstates and highways, looking good. 75 north and south coming into town. Moving well, 24 in the ridge cut and on through the city, and we are not seeing any issues at the moment on either highways 27 or 153. In the Tennessee American Water Traffic Center, I'm Gary Poole.
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0: Yo, what up, man? It's Waka Flocka Flame. Keep it locked to Young Jock in the Streets Morning Takeover. Everybody listening. Squad!
1: Good morning, Rise Up. You're waking up with Young Jock and the Streets Morning Takeover. We got to get into everything that's coming up in this hour. Now, we got to talk about it. Diddy is finally out of solitary confinement.
2: Sean Diddy Combs is out of solitary confinement.

0: solitary confinement. And the reason he got locked in there is wild. Just days ago, Diddy got into a fistfight with another inmate at Fort Dix in New Jersey.
1: Michelle Obama sits down with Meg Thee Stallion.
2: You remind me of Sasha, my youngest. Yeah.
3: I love that.
2: Yeah, yeah. You and Sasha have similar sass levels, you know.
4: I feel like I hung out with Sasha after my Saturday Night Live performance.
2: Probably so.
4: Yeah.
2: Oh,
4: and
2: my God.
4: I was like, hello.
2: Because they just show up.
4: Where is the Secret Service? You're my girl.
2: It's like, oh, excuse us.
4: Yeah, you but I definitely here? Wrapped her around and my, made my security be all around. I was like, hold on, y'all. We got the president daughter in here.
2: And she just is all up in it.
4: But yes.
2: Your energy is just, it just is so familiar.
1: And Ray J, my good brother, takes another L. Yeah, we're going to talk about that and more all coming up within this hour right here with Young Jock in the Streets Morning Takeover.

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1: Shawty, run it down.
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2: 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Guess what they drinking?
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2: 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And you know I know crazy because I'm crazy. And crazy knows crazy. 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
3: Hang. That just pissed me off.
2: Hey, man, you ever be pissed off than pissed on? 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
8: 75 degrees, mostly clear skies, and everything is moving quite well out on the roadways for your early morning commute. No incidents or accidents affecting traffic. Everything moving well, 75 north and south. Not seeing any issues 24 east or west. And we're pretty much looking at a speed limit ride on both highways 27 and 153. In the Tennessee American Water Traffic Center, I'm Gary Poole.
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0: 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How the f*** is that your man? If he right here with me.
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2: Good morning, y'all. It's your girl, Sierra. Every day we listen to the best morning show. And you know, you gotta stay tapped into the number one morning show in the city. It's my boy, Young Jock, and the Streets Morning Takeover. Let's go.
3: Saucy Santana. Oh, my goodness. Man, we gotta talk about this, man. I don't know if y'all recall, but Saucy was catching a little flack here. I ain't gonna say was. I'm gonna say is. Mm-hmm. Due to this live stream where he made a comment. He mentioned something. And take a listen.
4: Wanna f*** me, kids. Wanna f*** me, auntie, everybody.
3: I don't think I heard what he said. I didn't hear. I don't think I heard. What did he say?
4: Kids wanna
5: meet
4: aunties, everybody.
5: Tina Bass said, who?
3: Ooh, I bet them people, what y'all say? A clutch of your pearls.
5: No, for real. And he was in the pool with the kids. Ooh. And everybody. So everybody like, who?
3: Okay. Time and a place for everything. Well, of course, I'm sure you, as you may know, or you could possibly wonder if he caught any, you know, backlash from it. And he's responding. Here's what he had to say.
6: It's a clip where I say, wanna f*** me, kids wanna f*** me, aunties wanna f*** me, everybody. That just has never been my character, but at the same time, you

0: can't. I ain't finna beat y'all hoes in the head about something that y'all want to make y'all mind up to believe.
1: Yeah.
0: And also, I think people forget that even though I live stream, I'm a celebrity, so mm-hmm. I answer these questions on lip service.
2: Okay.
0: Yes. I don't gotta prop up my phone for y'all because y'all feel like you ain't gonna address it. Yeah, when it's time.
3: Yeah, when it's time.
4: They was mad in the comments.
3: They was mad. But can I, you know what? It's a time and a place. Certain things, what is the word? You have to have decorum.
4: Mm-hmm. Some cooth.
1: Man, y'all, how can y'all be so calm about this? I mean, honestly, this man is talking about, the kids want to elf me. Now, that's crazy. Because his big burly ass, big bacon back butt, sitting here talking about kids want him. Don't nobody want you. You about to be at the bottom of the creek when you mess with our kids. And I blame women. Because y'all women let them in y'all bathrooms, let them in there. Y'all let them do y'all hair, emulate y'all. They try to take y'all man. Then they think they halfway successful in that. Now they try to take our kids. I'm serious.
3: I don't think he's saying he's trying to take the kids.
4: I think he's someone who's very witty, who uses his words, and he was talking too fast, and he had a lapse.
3: Let's stop thinking what it was. We don't. If you weren't there to catch the full context of what he was saying, because somebody was probably saying everything you just said. What you just said is, don't nobody want your big bad bacon butt,
4: burly bookie bubble butt,
3: whatever you said.
1: All that.
3: You just said that. Now imagine saying that and then he responding with that. You kind of get what I'm saying?
1: Nice.
3: It's inappropriate. But if you say, if somebody say, don't nobody want you saucy, and he pull up receipts and show you these little YNs, these kids is in my comment, in my DM. That was a video. He showed these little young boys trying to holler at him. He showed you the men trying to holler at him and the aunties want to holler. Even if they just playing, if he show you the receipts, it doesn't make it right that he said it, but is it wrong to tell the truth?
1: I rebuke y'all.
3: If that's his truth, why is it wrong? Let me ask you a question.
4: Yes.
3: If he was on the stand right now in court and the judge asked him, has a child or a person that is not an adult ever tried to have sex with you? And he says yes. Is he wrong for telling the truth if someone has
4: he wasn't
3: made
4: in court, though.
1: Yeah.
3: I know it. Man. I'm not saying it's right what he did. I'm just saying he did it. Anyway.
1: Boy.
3: What's that, Sean? What? You think I'm co-signing for
1: y'all
3: something?
1: For y'all to even have a normal, for y'all to not be upset, for y'all to have a normal conversation, y'all are accepting this type of behavior. And for him to even put it in the air, that's speaking stuff into existence, and ain't nobody stop. He ain't paused or nothing.
3: And I'm gonna let you have that, because we're gonna talk about it. We gotta trend it because it's in the air right now. Dreesky, holding things down for me, Shanika, what up?
4: Well, okay, so we got so much going on in the Word on the Streets news. Diddy, he's finally out of solitary confinement, and baby, he is suing. Ray J is taking another L, and Sydney Starr has asked the judge for a bond. All that coming up, Word on the Streets is on the way.
5: All right, but yeah, it's Young Jack in the Streets Morning Takeover. It's time to get into sports in the streets with DJ Swin.
6: I'm giving you the latest on the NBA, and this is what the Lakers just did.
7: The Lakers just got sold, again, for the second time in less than 2 years, for $12.5 billion.
6: Russell Westbrook has retired from the NBA.
8: Russell Westbrook has retired after 18 seasons in the NBA, played for 7 different teams. He was league MVP in 2017 and leaves the game as the all-time leader in triple-doubles with 209.
6: Here's what's happening week 2 preseason in the NFL. 7 p.m., the Cincinnati Bengals are facing off against the Detroit Lions, and the Green Bay Packers are taking on Aaron Rodgers and the Pittsburgh Steelers. Then at 7:30, the Indianapolis Colts will face off against the New England Patriots. 8 p.m., the San Diego Chargers are facing off against the Houston Texans. At 8 p.m., the Arizona Cardinals and the Las Vegas Raiders are going at it. And then at 9 p.m., the Tennessee Titans and the San Francisco 49ers, they gonna see one another. For Major League Baseball, the Detroit Tigers lose 6-4 against the Cleveland Guardians. The St. Louis Cardinals defeat the Philadelphia Phillies 7-1.
9: Walker on the run, still going. He dives! What a catch! Jordan Walker takes away a double!
6: The Chicago Cubs dominated the Washington Nationals 12-6.
9: It's a three-homer game for Alex Bregman, the first of his career.
6: And the Atlanta Braves win 6-3 over the New York Mets.
9: It is gone! Lane Thomas, first homer as a Brave!
6: Sports from the streets. Go Dogs.
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3: 75 degrees under mostly clear skies, and it has been a very calm morning out on the roadways, and let's hope it stays that way. At the moment, no incidents or accidents to slow you down. Checking out the interstates and highways, flowing smoothly, 75 north and south, looking good, 24 east and west, and everything's moving well on both highways 27 and 153. In the Tennessee American Water Traffic Center, I'm Gary Poole.
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0: That's right, my girl Dree Taylor holding things down for Miss Shanika. Take it away, Dree.
1: All right, good morning, world. So it's Dree Taylor filling in for Miss Shanika. I got you on the word on the streets news. And Diddy is finally out of solitary confinement.
2: Sean Diddy Combs is out of solitary confinement. And the reason he got locked in there is wild. Just days ago, Diddy got into a fist fight with another inmate at Fort Dix in New Jersey. According to TMZ, the other guy disrespected him. They started shoving, and then the punches flew.
1: Okay, he out of solitary confinement. Next is jail. But Diddy is counseling with producer Lil Rod. He claims that he betrayed his trust by stealing footage for the 50 Cent documentary that was produced on Netflix. Yeah, he's suing him for that in a new countersuit. He claims that Lil Rod abused his access while working around the music mogul and copied footage from computer drives that belonged to him, and the material was allegedly intended for a documentary about Diddy's life. Now, according to the filing, Jones joined Diddy and his family in St. Bart's in December 2022 and allegedly positioned himself close to the star, even sleeping on a couch on Diddy's yacht just to sell the footage later on. So he feels like his trust is betrayed and he's suing him. Anywho, Ray J is taking another L. The judge refuses to dismiss Kim Kardashian and Kris Jenner's defamation case. Now, according to court documents obtained by TMZ, the judge denied Ray J's request to dismiss the defamation case. Kim and Kris sued Ray J over statements that he allegedly made claiming that the mother-daughter duo were involved in some type of federal racketeering investigation and suggesting that the situation could be worse than the legal trouble surrounding Diddy. So Ray J denied defaming them, and they want their $100 million. The judge is like, nope, we're going to take this to trial. So they will be headed to trial in May 2028. So we'll have to check on that, child. Ooh, it ain't good for Ray J. And it's also Sydney Starr. She asked the judge for a bond. She says she's not a flight risk amid child sex assault charges. Now, she has been in custody since August 2nd after her arrest and argued that she should not be considered a flight risk or a threat. And she pointed to have no criminal history, says she's lived in Chicago her entire life, and cites her television career as proof of strong ties outside of Georgia. Her financial situation is also central to the request. Sydney describes herself as indigent and says that she cannot afford more than nominal bond. So she's asking the court to give her an amount that she can sustain and actually pay for so she can get out of jail.
0: So we waiting to see if they're going to give him a bond or not.
1: Yeah, him, her, yeah.
0: Oh, okay.
1: So, yeah. What?
0: I was just wondering. I didn't know. That's crazy.
1: All right. Well, word on the streets. I'm Dree Taylor filling in for Miss Shanika. And, of course, it's brought to you by Amy Witherite and 1-800-TRUCK-RED.
0: Thank you, Dree, for holding things down. I got to talk about this, man, because we spoke on it earlier. The whole situation with Santana, man, it's causing a lot of backlash for him for some comments that he made about, the kids wanting to, you know, have sex with them. Men want to have sex with them. Matter of fact, listen. Now, you got a lot of people that are really trying to petition that this man be canceled. And you got some people who are just feel like it's just y'all overreacting.
1: They calling him Santana Star in the comments.
3: Yes.
0: Oh,
3: yes.
0: Yes. Sydney Santana.
3: I agree. It's Sydney Santana talking about they want a bun. First of all, Dree Taylor, you sit here and deliver that whole story about she. That's the problem. She is not a she. That's a he, first of all, in jail for some allegedly messing with a kid. And you talking about she. At what point do you never had that right but lose that right when you mess with our kids? Our kids ain't nothing to play with, man.
0: I understand where you're passionate about it. And we're going to definitely trend it. That's why we're talking about it right now. I want y'all to tap in with us this morning. 1-844-986-4562. People feel like they're seeing a pattern here. We got to talk about it this morning. It's right here, right now. Should Saucy Santana be canceled, or are people overreacting? 1-844-986-4562. Young Jock in the Streets Morning Takeover.
4: Wanna be kids, wanna be auntie's, everybody.

0: It is a beautiful morning. If you're waking up with us, that means God woke you up this morning too. So be grateful for that. This morning with trending the situation with Saucy Santana. Recently, he made a comment while on social media. It appears he was at a pool party or something, having a time, and it, this is what came out of his mouth. I damn near couldn't get it out of my mouth.
1: Oh, Paul.
0: Even deliver it.
2: It's like, oh.
0: No, I'm saying? I almost couldn't deliver it, to tell you it was so crazy. But Saucy also, you know, responded to all the backlash.
3: It's a clip where I say, wanna f*** me, kids wanna f*** me, aunties wanna f*** me, everybody. That just has never been my character. Mm-hmm. But at the same time, you can't, I ain't finna beat y'all hoes in the head about something that y'all want to make y'all mind up to believe.
2: Yeah.
3: And also, I think people forget that even though I live stream, I'm a celebrity. So I answer these questions on lip service.
2: Okay. Yes.
3: I don't got to prop up my phone and answer no for y'all because y'all feel like you ain't going to address it. Yeah, when it's time.
0: Now, Shada, I know your feathers are ruffled this morning. Ruffles have ridges.
1: I'm appalled.
0: And it's okay because the comments that he made in that video when he said that, it just appeared to be unwarranted, right? I don't know the context of it. Now, so here's the thing. Just hit me out. On a social scale, you know what I'm saying, when it comes to being in the public, right?
1: Yes.
0: It's very offensive, and it sounds a little delusional to come out and say something like that out loud, unwarranted. But there's also a video where he showed these young boys trying to get at them. These young boys, it was like young. Listen to me. Just hit me for you. I know you passionate. I'm passionate with you. I'm a father just like you. But if that's his truth, is he wrong for telling his truth, or is it just the wrong time to tell the truth?
1: He damn right he wrong for telling his truth. He have a social responsibility to everybody that support him.
0: Okay.
1: And all these parents that support him, he has a social responsibility not to taint their kids. But some of my kids want to F me. You talking about, ooh, like it's a sexual thing. Listen, your big burly ass ain't supposed to have on no baby suit in the beginning. And then you sit here talking about kids want to, man, listen, at what point don't we cut this foolishness out, America?
0: America.
1: How are we gonna keep us so accepting this? Because ladies, they done came and they trying to take your man. They think they is y'all, and y'all done taught them how to be y'all by showing them how to do the face liner, teeth liner, lip liner, and all that stuff when you do your makeup because y'all live in the bathroom. But now they are coming at our kids because you can't put nothing like that in the air and think it ain't gonna come back. Kids want to mess with me. Now any kid curious gonna be hitting his ass in the DM, and he's gonna be accepting it like sitting in star. We need to put both of them in this jail cell together and throw away the key. They should lose their card.
0: You went real far with it, but I hear where you're going. Hey, man, I'm going to ask our listeners this morning, man, do you feel that Saucy Santana should be counseled for those remarks, or are people just overreacting? Phone lines are open. We're waiting to hear from you. 1-844-986-4562. Call us up right now. It's Young Jock in the Streets Morning Takeover.

0: morning, it's Big Meech. Hey, you gotta listen to the best damn morning show. I'm talking about the number one morning show in the city. It's Young Jock and the Streets Morning Takeover. Keep it locked. Tap in.
1: Wanna
0: f-
1: me kids, wanna
0: f-
1: me
0: aunties,
1: everybody.
2: It's a clip where I say, wanna f- me kids, wanna f- me aunties, wanna f- me everybody. That just has never been my character. Mm-hmm. But at the same time, you can't. I ain't finna beat y'all hoes in the head about something that y'all want to make y'all mind up to believe.
3: Yeah.
2: And also, I think people forget that even though I live stream, I'm a celebrity. So I answer these questions on lip service.
3: Okay. Yes.
2: I don't got to prop up my phone and answer no for y'all because y'all feel like you ain't going to address it. Yeah, when it's time.
4: Santana's facing a lot of backlash and people are saying that he should be counseled. Now, we're asking our listeners, should he be? Or are people overreacting?
5: I think he should be held accountable just like the baby was held accountable when he made his comment on stage.
4: Thank you.
5: You know what I'm saying? I mean, their community made him come out and apologize or whatever. I mean, our community wants Santana to do the same thing. Why he can't be held accountable for what he did?
4: Thank you for your call.
6: I think that he should be canceled because he ain't no better than R. Kelly. Because this is my thing. I agree with Shotta Shot on everything that he says. Now, I don't listen to Santana, so even Quiet on the Creek, I didn't like Quiet on the Creek. It was a song, but I didn't like it like that. But I think that it shouldn't have been put in the air. It shouldn't have been out there. I'm not going to say he messed with kids or anything, but I'm going to say he should have never said what he said. It was wrong 1,000%.
4: Young Jock in the Streets Morning Takeover. Should Saucy Santana be canceled or are people overreacting?
7: No, he definitely should be canceled because what's done in the dark eventually comes out to the light. I think that he's feeling himself. That's why he said that. He may have not realized what he said, but he knew exactly what he said and what he meant behind it. At the end of the day, you're a grown man saying that kids want to be intimate with you. That's not a flex. That's not anything. Yeah. That's just straight up nasty, and I don't approve of it.
4: Thank you for your call. Should Saucy Santana be canceled or are people overreacting?
8: Yes, they are. Good morning, Young Jock.
4: Good
8: yes,
4: morning.
8: They are. They need to leave that man alone. I'm so serious. He's just trying to live an honest life. And to be real, I just love me some Saucy Santana. Have a blessed day.
4: Hold on. Thank you for your call.
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3: 74 degrees under mostly sunny skies. Starting to see a little bit of congestion out there. Highway 58 at Ferdinand Peach Way and Ootowah Ringgold Road at East Brainerd Road. Also a bit of slowing 153 southbound alongside Northgate Mall and M. Nicola Highway there at DuPont Parkway. The good news is everything is still moving well. 75 north and south coming into town, and we're not seeing any issues at the moment. 24 in the Ridge Cut or on through the city. In the Tennessee American Water Traffic Center, I'm Gary Poole.
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14: I'm Storm Team 12's Chief Meteorologist Austin Onick for Power 94 with your right now forecast.
3: Slight chance of showers this afternoon, otherwise mostly sunny and hot. Heat index as high as 102. Partly cloudy tonight, low 76. Mostly sunny and hot again on Friday. Heat index up to 107.
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ain't even dish. Make his take to the head, I ain't even hit yet. 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She say she feel safer over here, this where the sh be. She say ain't no paper up over there. She better.

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1: Young Jock and the Streets Morning Takeover. If you got a dilemma, they got a dilemma, which means we got a dilemma. It's The Date Dilemma. Who's on the line this morning?
2: Hey, guys. My name is Corinne.
1: Hey, Corinne. Good morning.
3: Hey.
4: Good morning.
3: Hey, Corinne.
2: I have a little dilemma that I need some help with.
1: Shoot it. Let's go.
2: Me and my boyfriend Stanley have been together for like almost 2 years now.
3: Okay.
2: We've been happy together. I'm 8 months pregnant with our first child.
1: Congratulations.
2: Thank you. But I got sad one night when I saw that a female was texting him. She was talking about, hey, let's hang out. I miss you and stuff like that. I asked him about it. He said he never cheated on me. It was just somebody he met.
4: Mm-hmm.
2: Okay. So I let it go. I tried to forgive him, but I think a part of me kind of didn't. So I went out with my friends one night to try to forget about it, and I ran into my ex.
3: Oh,
2: we were drinking. We were drinking. We were just talking. We were just having fun, right? What they led to another. And this was right before I found out that I was pregnant. So a part of me wants to keep it to myself since he kept secrets. But my ex is white.
1: Oh, excuse my language. Okay. So that just
2: Stanley is tall, dark, and handsome.
1: Yeah, man.
4: You got a mountain of problems.
3: So what you want us to do?
1: What are we doing? We not call him and tell him that this morning, are you?
3: You can't do it yourself.
2: I can't do it myself, and I feel like that's way too big of a secret, and I don't want to embarrass him if we were to have this child because, he's tall, dark, and handsome.
1: Let me just get this straight. There's a possibility you could be pregnant by your ex who happens to be white and your
4: baby could be mixed.
2: Yeah, the baby could.
1: So you want Miss Shanika to basically call him and break the news to
4: him? Hell no, I ain't calling him and tell him that.
3: I tell him, but you don't want me to tell him.
1: No, because this is something serious, man. This is it not. Is.
4: How far along are you? Because this may be urgent.
2: I'm 8 months.
4: Ooh. Hey, girl.
3: Ooh. So he preparing to be a dad. This is his first child?
4: I would definitely say tell him with security or not in his face.
1: And the pastor close by. The pastor and the chief of police close by. What's his name?
2: Stanley.
1: Okay, so we're going to attempt to get Stanley on the phone. How about this? How about we just open the line up for you to just go in and you have your conversation? Because I don't think we should buffer this. I know that's why you called for us to buffer it, but
2: I can't tell him this.
1: I get it, but once we get him on the phone, then you have no choice but to go ahead and go into it. You see what
4: Clearly
1: I'm saying?
4: Clearly, you waited 8 months.
1: Yeah, so let's do that.
4: Have you had the baby shower?
2: I have.
3: Okay. Ooh.
1: I put your phone on hold, boo. What's your name again?
2: Corinne,
1: put your phone on mute right quick. We're going to get him on the phone, okay?
2: All right.
3: Man, only thing I can tell you do, Jock, is make sure Stanley is sitting down.
4: Mm.
5: Hello?
1: Hey, good morning. May I speak with Stanley, please?
5: Yeah, this is him. Who's this?
1: Okay, look, let me just get right to it. This is Young Jock, Miss Shanika, and Shout-out with Young Jock in the Streets Morning Takeover. We have a segment on our show called The Date Dilemma. We're not going to do the way we normally do it and get into it. Are you familiar with Corinne?
5: Yeah, that's my girl.
1: Right. Okay, yeah.
5: Why are we on the show?
1: Well, she told us that you guys were expecting a child, your first. Congratulations.
5: Yeah. Oh, thank you. Very, very excited about that.
1: As you should
5: thank
1: be.
5: You.
1: Well, listen, this is what we want to do. A lot of times we take too much time trying to get to the point. We're going to go ahead and let her talk to you and tell you what's going on. She's actually on the phone. Corinne, are you there?
2: Yeah, I'm here.
1: There he is, Mr. Stanley.
2: I need to tell you something.
3: Yeah. Take a seat right fast, Stanley.
5: You... Take a seat.
1: Yeah.
5: Okay. What do you got to tell me?
2: Do you remember when that girl was telling me, like, y'all been texting, talking, hanging out, and all that good stuff, and you told me, and then we just said forget about it?
5: Yeah, my coworker. You know, there's nothing there. We already talked about that, you know.
4: Okay.
2: Yeah, but that really, really hurt my feelings. And the fact that you still see her every day, it didn't sit right with me.
4: Hmm.
5: I'm not understanding here. She is a coworker.
3: Tell her what happened, Miss Lady.
2: You were.
3: Come on, Miss Lady. Go on, tell him now.
2: Me and Courtney went out. We had fun at a party. But, you know, my ex, Tim, the white guy that I used to date.
5: Yeah.
2: Well, we sat down. We talked. We had a couple of drinks, and unfortunately, I kind of had a slip.
3: He might be the baby daddy.
5: What do you, what?
2: It was unintentional. He was there. He just so happened to be there.
5: What,
2: we were drinking.
5: What does that even mean? Like, hold
2: we
5: on.
2: We were drinking.
5: Yeah, we get that. I get you were
3: that
5: drinking.
3: That means the baby
5: you
3: might not be yours. You...
2: Oh, my God.
3: Yeah.
1: So, Stanley, that's Shawty coming in right now. Shawty, you want to explain?
3: Shawty, the comedian. Yes, man. Your soon-to-be baby mother called up here and said that she got mad at you and went and slept with her boyfriend, her ex-boyfriend one night. And she was scared because the date is coming and you dark, dark, and handsome, and he's white. And it's going to be a difference when the baby come out. So she want to get ahead of
1: it. It's a possibility.
2: Oh my God.
5: I know this is a radio show, so I must be getting pranked. This must be part of the prank segment.
3: You got pranked 8 months ago.
1: I know it's radio, and I know Shawty came in with the information that you probably did not want to hear.
4: Very insensitively.
1: And I think this is a real situation for her to call strangers and tell us what's going on in your home. And she wants to break this news to you. And I can't blame her for the way she chose to do it, but it is what it is. You know what's going on now. I guess she just wanted you to know. And if you're willing to still be there when the child comes, whether it's yours or not, this is all your choice. I don't have to tell you that. But we wanted to know, are you willing to stay with your lady and see this thing through?
5: Honestly, I'm in disbelief. Like, we went to the baby shower. My family's there. Everyone... Honestly, this is too much for me to even process. I can't even move forward. I can't even think straight.
3: I know, man. I'm so sorry, brother.
2: You did something behind my back, too. I didn't do this on purpose.
4: I don't think it's the time for this, girl.
1: How about this? It's just
5: Can I go?
1: Where do you want to go? You want to say something else?
3: He want to go throw up.
5: There's just nothing else to say. Like, I honestly, like this is humiliation at its finest.
2: Yeah. So we're not even going to talk about it.
5: I can't even move forward.
2: We're not even going to talk about it.
5: I don't want to talk about nothing.
1: All right. On behalf of what, I'm sorry that you're getting the news this way, man. 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Crazy way to do it. 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If this is your child, you have to deal with her. 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

0: Man, boy, Bow Wow, man, every day we listening to the best damn morning show. And I say the best, but I'm talking about the best damn morning show, period. Gotta stay tapped into the number one morning show in the city. It's your boy Jock, the Streets Morning Takeover. We taking it over. Nah, we do it.
1: Man.
2: The best.
1: Hey, man, this day dilemma crazy, y'all, man. Corinne need help. Hey, man, her boyfriend Stanley been together for like 2 years. She's 8 months pregnant. Now, before she found out she was pregnant, she called Stanley texting another woman. So she got a little lit back and slept with an ex. Mm. She honestly doesn't know who the father of the child is because her ex is white and her boyfriend Stanley's tall, dark, and handsome. Mm. Now, Stanley gets on the phone. My boy was in disbelief. I know he was definitely caught off guard.

0: And he really, he wasn't trying to move forward. I don't know who would be trying to move forward in a situation like that either. But, hey, we're going to go to these phone lines and ask y'all about it. Young Jack in the Streets, Morning Takeover, please. Share your thoughts on this day dilemma.
1: Oh, God, my heart goes out for that man. I feel so bad for him. She's horrible. She is trash. And like he said, it ain't nothing else for them to talk about. If I was him, I would just cut ties. Before I know the baby mine or not, I'm done. I'll be out.
2: She should have told that man from the jump. Now when they get home, y'all just pray for the girl.
3: What's going on, man? Hey, man, home messed up when he shouldn't have met with Shada when she told him that she had a white ex boyfriend, man. You don't supposed to meet with no chick that then dated a white dude, man.
4: What?
3: He violated all top then.
5: Boy, her credit probably good as hell.
0: For your call, man.
6: This is so sad. This is so sad because her actions does not shape, form, brings no type of comparison to the hurt from a text message from another female to her guy as this possibly not being his child. That's so sad. And I'm so sick of these young ladies out here doing that to, you know, possibly good guys. You know what I'm saying?
0: Yes,
6: mean,
0: ma'am.
6: But you could go out and do something like that. You went and raw dogged your ex, man. I mean, come on, you should have been done with that. And then to have the nerve to blame it on alcohol, I guess the song did it, so she did it. Y'all have a good day.
0: Thank you for your call.
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11: Mostly sunny skies, 74 degrees, and we're looking at congestion building in the usual places this morning. 75 southbound there alongside Bonnie Oaks. East Brainerd Road approaching 75. Amicola Highway at DuPont Parkway and 153 southbound alongside Northgate Mall. Also seeing some congestion, Highway 58 at Ferdinand Peach Way and some heavy traffic, Ultawa Ringgold Road at East Brainerd Road. In the Tennessee American Water Traffic Center, I'm Gary Poole.
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8: To him, and the material was allegedly intended for a documentary about Diddy's life. Now, according to the filing, Jones joined Diddy and his family in Save Bart's in December 2022 and allegedly positioned himself close to the star, even sleeping on a couch on Diddy's yacht just to sell the footage later on. So he feels like his trust is betrayed and he's suing him. Anywho, Ray J is taking another L. The judge refuses to dismiss Kim Kardashian and Kris Jenner's defamation case. Now, according to court documents obtained by TMZ, the judge denied Ray J's request to dismiss the defamation case. Kim and Kris sued Ray J over statements that he allegedly made claiming that the mother-daughter duo were involved in some type of federal racketeering investigation and suggesting that the situation could be worse than the legal trouble surrounding Diddy. So Ray J denied defaming them and they want their $100 million. The judge is like, nope, we're going to take this to trial. So they will be headed to trial in May 2028. So we'll have to check on that, child. Ooh, it ain't good for Ray J. And it's also Sydney Starr. She asked the judge for a bond. She says she's not a flight risk amid child sex assault charges. Now, she has been in custody since August 2nd after her arrest and argued that she should not be considered a flight risk

0: or a threat. And she pointed to have no criminal history, says she's lived in Chicago her entire life, and cites her television career as proof of strong ties outside of Georgia. Her financial situation is also central to the request. Sydney describes herself as indigent and says that she cannot afford more than nominal bond. So she's asking the court to give her an amount that she can sustain and actually pay for so she can get out of jail.
1: So we waiting to see if they gonna give him a bond or not.
0: Yeah, him, her, yeah.
1: Oh, okay.
0: So yeah.
1: This is crazy. This is crazy. You're waking up with some crazy people with crazy stories, you know. This content creator is talking about the lack of the preteen era, man. I think she has hit something on the head, man. Cause I do remember being chauffeured to parties or the movies. Or the arcade. You know what I'm saying? Mm-hmm. Like the kids, they know
0: skating rink.
1: Yeah. Oh man.
0: Hello.
1: You thought? Listen. You go to the skating rink. You thought you was a grown up. Yeah. You was like, man, let me get a Sprite and some nachos. Man, make that too. My girl want one too. Yep. You know what I'm saying? You thought you was doing something. Now the kids, they do a lot of stuff without these chaperones in place, without certain. She made a comment. I want to play it, and then we're going to get into it.
2: Here's all the stuff for the preteen girls. I have a daughter who's 10, almost 11, and I just went shopping for her. Everything seems to be newborn toddler, completely skip preteen, and then teenagers in high school and grown adult women. Even music, like where are the girl groups for preteens? Where is the preteen music? Not the Gracie's Corner, but also not the grown adult music either. Like where is the in-between for them? And then we wonder why the new generation looks older than they are, because they didn't have a preteen era. They didn't have a Cheetah Girls, Hannah Montana, That's So Raven era. You know what I mean? They didn't have an era where they graduated from Baby Dolls to the Bratz Dolls.
1: Mm-hmm. Yeah, I mean, you know what? Because here's the thing. Your kid, right? As a preteen, it was certain things you had to do. So, like, the preteens, like, now they do everything air fryer or Uber Eats, DoorDash.
0: Or even for, like, the little girls. Like, they getting lace fronts. They getting color in their head. Like, what happened to the micro braids? You know what I'm saying? Like, what happened to kid hairstyles? They just looking grown now. It's kind of sad to see.
1: Yeah, they see it. I mean, you know, even a little young boy. I remember, okay. I just think it's to a point now, man, where the world is not going to look the same.
0: Mm-hmm.
1: Right?
0: Mm-hmm.
1: Even faster. You know, how it takes time over a period of time. We change. We go through these changes. Well, I think the change is going to happen even faster. We're talking about preteens now. Kids, my kids got cell phones at 8 years old.
0: Mm-hmm.
1: Like, what? We didn't get no cell phones. We were grown, man. Do you think we lost? Do you think we lost, like, the innocence of the preteen era?
0: For sure. Risky? For sure.
1: You do?
0: We do.
1: I want y'all to call us up, man. 1-844-986-4562. I want to direct this question to our listeners, man. Do you feel like we've actually lost the innocence of the preteen era? That is the question. I need you to answer it. Call us up. 1-844-986-4562. Young Jock in the Streets Morning Takeover.

0: Where's all the stuff for the preteen girls? I have a daughter who's 10, almost 11, and I just went shopping for her. Everything seems to be newborn toddler, completely skip preteen, and then teenagers in high school and grown adult women. Even music, like, where are the girl groups for preteens? Where is the preteen music? Not the Gracie's Corner, but also not the grown adult music either. Like, where is the in-between for them? And then we wonder why the new generation looks older than they are, because they didn't have a preteen era. They didn't have a Cheetah Girls, Hannah Montana, That's So Raven era. You know what I mean? They didn't have an era where they graduated from Baby Dolls to the Bratz Dolls.
1: Yeah, nah. These kids instantly go from whatever kind of toy you give them to iPhone, iPad, everything. They getting now come with insurance. You got to have a payment. You got to have a payment connected to it. You know what I'm saying?
2: They wearing a Miri. They wearing all the designer in school. I'm like, dang. Like,
3: no.
1: Well, what?
3: Just because they did take the innocence away. And I'm going to tell you where it started. Remember we pulled up to the restaurant the other day and those little girls was out there? They got all 30-inch plus hair down there. And
2: 613.
3: I know how much this hair cost. It was like $3,500 worth of hair standing there. And not 3,500, not 35 years in all five of them, right?
1: Yeah.
3: The five-year-olds with hair weave. But, man, it's them expensive proms. They making proms like weddings now, and they think that these kids are growing up too fast. They got to get the money to run up their arm. They got to figure out the scam. They want an instant right now, and they want to be grown instantly right now.
1: Well, we're going to go to our listeners this morning because it is lit. Call us up, man, 1-844-986-4562. We're asking you this morning, do you think we lost the innocence of the preteen era? I want to hear from the mamas and the papas. Keep it like Young Jock in the Streets Morning Takeover.
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Good morning, everyone. This is Charles McClellan, the commissioner of the Southwestern Athletic Conference, the largest Division I conference in the nation. 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

0: we listen to the best damn morning show. Gotta stay tapped in to the number one morning show in the city. It's Young Jock in the Streets Morning Takeover.
1: Good morning and thank you for joining us this morning. We're talking about a content creator who's been talking about the lack of the preteen era.
2: Here's all the stuff for the preteen girls. I have a daughter who's 10, almost 11, and I just went shopping for her. Everything seems to be newborn toddler, completely skip preteen, and then teenagers in high school and grown adult women. Even music, like where are the girl groups for preteens? Where is the preteen music? Not the Gracie's Corner, but also not the grown adult music either. Like where is the in-between for them? And then we wonder why the new generation looks older than they are, because they didn't have a preteen era. They didn't have a Cheetah Girls, Hannah Montana, That's So Raven era. You know what I mean? They didn't have an era where they graduated from Baby Dolls to the Bratz Dolls.
1: And it really has raised some eyebrows, and we're asking our listeners, do you think we lost the innocence of the preteen era?
3: Most definitely. Chuck, I am a mother and an educator on the South Side, mm-hmm. and my child can only show up with some box braid, some knotless, and a clear nail polish or no nail polish. These kids are coming into the classroom with lashes falling off, bust down, mm-hmm. and all these extra book bags, the Kurt baggers and all these mm-hmm. book bags that everybody's trying to get. It has lost both the educational values. It has lost hope for kids. And parents are putting extra pressure on these kids to want to be something that they shouldn't even trying to be at this point. Thank you, John.
4: This is what I feel. I feel like it's just a sign of the times. Like for me, I was born in the 70s. When I look at my mom's pictures, when she was in high school, she looked grown. So I don't see anything wrong with it. So I don't think the innocence is lost. And I think it's pretty much based on like how the parents raised the children as well. So just because they look grown don't mean that they actually act grown. You know what I'm saying? Like, it's just like a sign of the times.
1: Thank you for your call, Mama.
5: DeLulu.
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6: What up, Young Jock? I do. I'm a mother, and I have a boy mom. I have a son. He's 11, mm-hmm. going on 12. He will not be 12 until January. And it's the environment, honestly. When he's in his element, you know, he Legos, all of that. When he's with, like, friends, it's gang this, slang that, and I'm trying to teach him. He go to church, he does therapy, karate, you know. He's a kid at heart. But that peer pressure and the environment and what you may put in them, because I don't allow him to do TikTok, but his friends have it, and I can't control what other parents do. But what we do have to do, we have to talk to our kids, instill in them like what's right is right, and let them know that being a kid, like, don't take that for granted. Like, we all really listen to, like, back in the day, I really wish I was a kid again. Like, that's real.
1: Young Jock in the Streets Morning Takeover. 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
1: 74 degrees under mostly sunny skies. Slow going 75 northbound due to an accident there at East Brainerd Road. Right lane and shoulder are blocked. Also, quite a bit of congestion. 24 westbound slowing around 4th Avenue back through the ridge cut. 75 northbound slowing well before Cloud Springs Road coming up out of North Georgia. And we've got the usual congestion. Bonnie Oaks and East Brainerd Road approaching 75. Highway 58 at 153. Amicola Highway at DuPont Park. Way and 153 southbound there alongside Northgate Mall. In the Tennessee American Water Traffic Center, I'm Gary Poole.
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3: I'm Storm Team 12's Chief Meteorologist Austin Onick for Power 94 with your right now forecast.
1: Slight chance of showers this afternoon, otherwise mostly sunny and hot. Heat index as high as 102. Partly cloudy tonight, low 76. Mostly sunny and hot again on Friday. Heat index up to 107.
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3: 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Who's on the line?
4: Tara.
3: Hell no. Tara from Norcross. I know she's not smarter than Young Jock because she stay away in Norcross. She's spending too much money.
4: Oh, no. Definitely not spending too much.
5: What's your name again?
4: Tara.
5: Tara. Here are the rules. You have 10 seconds to answer each question. The first person to get all three questions correctly will be the winner. You guys cannot answer each other's questions, and you have to wait until I ask the whole question and potential answers before you can answer the question. And finally, I am not repeating any questions or potential answers, okay?
4: Okay.
5: All right, Tara, we're going to go with you first. And I want to know, on the show Martin, besides Martin Payne, how many characters did Martin play? Is it A, 6, B, 9, or C, 4?
4: 6.
5: 6, is that your final answer?
4: Yes.
5: That is incorrect. Young Jock.
3: I'm going to go with 9.
5: You are correct.
3: Yeah, because he had to play his mama, he had to play Shanae, he played Roscoe, he played the officer, he played Kung Fu Jones.
5: All right, Young Jock, next question.
3: Play a lot of people, come on.
5: What's the most points Kobe Bryant scored in a single NBA game? Is it A, 65, B, 73, or C, 81?
3: I ain't going past on 65. I may be wrong, might be mad at me. You know, I don't know everything there is to know about Kobe, but I ain't gonna, if he did more than 65 points in the game, then, you know.
5: What's your answer?
3: I told you.
5: What is your answer?
3: 65, even though you're going to say 73.
5: All right, that is incorrect. Tara.
4: 73.
3: What'd you
5: is
3: say?
5: That your final answer?
4: Yes.
5: That is incorrect. The answer is C, 81. All right. Tara.
3: I made sure you got that one wrong, Tara. That's why I threw the 73 out there.
4: Okay. He set me up. Okay. Yeah, you do.
5: Tara, on the show Insecure, who did Issa cheat on Lawrence with? Is it A, Daniel, B, Dro, or C, Nathan?
4: Daniel.
5: You are correct. Young Jock, Lonnie Johnson, a black inventor, invented which classic childhood toy? Is it A, the Super Soaker, B, the Nerf Gun, or C, Hot Wheels?
3: Lonnie used to be a little on the heavy side. Lonnie couldn't throw the water balloon that good. Lonnie came up with a way to throw the water.
6: 3.
3: I think Lonnie came up with the Super Soaker.
6: 1.
5: You are correct. Tara, Kyler Pratt starred in which hit UPN TV show? Is it A, 101, B, Cuts, or C, The Parkers?
4: 101.
5: You are correct.
3: Makes us 2 for 2.
5: All right. Young Jock, name that movie. I gotta fight every night to prove my love. Is it A, Cooley High, B, The 5 Heartbeats, or C, Think Like a Man?
3: Man, it sounded like it could have been A, but I'm gonna go with B.
5: You are correct. All right, I'm sorry, Tara. Young Jock won.
3: It's okay. It's love. Because guess what? The whole world get to hear your voice, baby. They heard about Tara this morning. She got 2 out of 3 right. You know what I'm saying?
4: What's I guess that's...
3: Oh, you mad this morning?
4: No, I'm not mad.
3: Tara, don't be mad. Where the kids at? Tell them I said what's up this morning.
4: They right here in the backseat listening.
3: What's up, y'all?
4: Hi.
3: Don't go to school and tell people I beat y'all mama today. They might take that wrong. Thank you for your call.
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1: Taking the game. The game's mine.
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0: 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A million.

0: Yo, what it do? Good morning. It's the Trill OG, Bun B, Rebel UGK for life. You know, every day we listen to the best damn morning show. We got to stay tapped in, baby. It's the number one morning show in the city. It's my boy, Young Jock, and the Streets Morning Takeover. So make sure you and all your people tapped in listening to Jock and the Streets Morning Takeover. Know what I'm saying?
1: Trill!
2: Appreciate that, bud.
0: Now,
2: we got to get into something really interesting, man. Nolan Wells. We've been talking about the situation. And I'm pretty sure you know who I'm talking about and what I'm talking about. Just in case you don't, Nolan Wells is this group of friends. His friends group has appeared to blame his mom's social media posts for the hate that they've received online.
3: How do you guys think that this should have been put out to the world?
4: So, first off, I wish that none of this would ever happen. I wish Nolan could still be here with us today. But other than that, I feel like his mom blasting us on social media from the get-go, saying that he was out there with Warren and another guy, that's where it first started to take off. And then also the fact that she posted a picture of me and Morgan, another guy, and Nolan on the boat together, blasting that out there, pushing this narrative.
2: You know, it's sometimes life just come at you fast, and it's weird because you're not able to put yourself in someone else's shoes. You're not understanding. You know, you think you understand, but I could kind of see it this way or that way. Listen, man, his mother, all she knows, this is her only child, only son, and he's gone.
0: Yes.
2: So in that moment, you're not really concerned with other people's feelings and their emotions because yours are so out of whack at the moment because this is a terrible loss. So, you know, you can't say that she created that. Hey, you guys, you were the last people that he was with. You know, right now, if something happened to anybody and it was at a party and that's the last picture that you guys posted on social media and the mother posted this picture, she's not trying to start, you know, the frenzy against you. This is just, hey, this is the only evidence of the last picture produced of my son. You know, so I understand where they're coming from, what they're trying to say, but no. No, it's just a no. It's nothing else could be said on that.
5: Because if something happened to one of us while we're with each other,
2: mm-hmm.
5: and we 100 with each other,
2: mm-hmm.
5: but everybody else don't know we 100 with each other, imagine the trauma put on us, first of all, for losing one of each other,
2: mm-hmm.
5: but then for people coming against us like we did something to our friend or we did something to each other.
2: That's how life goes.
6: I get
2: goes.
6: That, but
2: that's,
6: it's an open investigation. They yeah. shouldn't even be doing any interviews.
2: That's how life goes. Right now, I'm a married man. If something happened to my wife, you already know the police will make me a suspect first.
6: Yeah.
5: And then America, did we hold up before we counsel people innocent until proven guilty?
2: No, no, no.
5: Is how the world should roll because people catching strays and you don't know people losing everything over a stray and then they're vindicated at the end of the day and they already been counseled and lost everything.
2: Well, listen, when you start talking about someone losing their life, you go out with your friends. I come back to the house. I come back to your mama. I got your phone, but I don't got you. And that stuff erased out your phone. But I don't have you, but I got your phone. Why do I have your phone and you going to stay behind on the island? Why would you stay behind on the island without taking your phone? This is your last chance to get back to land, the mainland, and you're stuck over here. You don't have a boat. Would you get off of my boat right now? And me being your partner, knowing how much I love you, and I say, "Shout out to going over there. You don't need your phone. Would you get off a boat and let me just pull off? Pull off a little bit. Would you even let me play with you?
5: No.
2: Okay. So when you start thinking about that, let's just think about the reality of that.
5: Mm-hmm.
2: You getting off my damn boat without your phone, stranded. Would you let me do it? You wouldn't. So it sounds crazy, and that's just what it is.
5: We talking about an 18-year-old little boy. He could be finna get some for the first time and not thinking about nothing because it happened to one of my sons and we on the same page. As soon as he got some, everything went out of whack. So you'll never know what a young girl make a young man do. No, that's the real business.
2: One time. You ain't getting off no damn boat and letting nobody leave you stranded without your phone. Just for some.
5: Yeah, but don't. You know me do some strange things.
2: We ain't doing that. Mm. We ain't doing that. I ain't even finna play like that. Yeah, yeah, it's Young Jock in the Streets Morning Takeover. It's time to get into sports in the streets with DJ Swin.
1: I'm giving you the latest on the NBA, and this is what the Lakers just did.
7: The Lakers just got sold again for the second time in less than 2 years for $12.5 billion.
1: Russell Westbrook has retired from the NBA.
8: Russell Westbrook has retired after 18 seasons in the NBA, played for 7 different teams. He was league MVP in 2017 and leaves the game as the all-time leader in triple-doubles with 209.
1: Here's what's happening week 2 preseason in the NFL. 7 p.m., the Cincinnati Bengals are facing off against the Detroit Lions, and the Green Bay Packers are taking on Aaron Rodgers and the Pittsburgh Steelers. Then at 7:30, the Indianapolis Colts will face off against the New England Patriots. 8 p.m., the San Diego Chargers are facing off against the Houston Texans. At 8 p.m., the Arizona Cardinals and the Las Vegas Raiders are going at it. And then at 9 p.m., the Tennessee Titans and the San Francisco 49ers, they gonna see one another. In Major League Baseball, the Detroit Tigers lose 6-4 against the Cleveland Guardians. The St. Louis Cardinals defeat the Philadelphia Phillies 7-1.
9: Walker on the run, still going. He dives! What a catch! Jordan Walker takes away a double!
1: The Chicago Cubs dominated the Washington Nationals 12-6.
9: It's a three-homer game for Alex Bregman, the first of his career.
1: And the Atlanta Braves win 6-3 over the New York Mets.
9: It is gone. Lane Thomas, first homer as a Brave.
1: That's sports from the streets. Go Dogs.
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13: Mostly sunny skies, 74 degrees. Taking a final check in on traffic this morning. Authorities are working an accident. Highway 58 there at 153. Also seeing congestion, 75 northbound at East Brainerd Road. 24 westbound from 4th Avenue back through the Ridge Cut. 75 northbound slowing before Cloud Springs Road. As well as congestion, East Brainerd Road approaching 75. And Nicola Highway at DuPont Parkway. And 153 southbound alongside Northgate Mall. In the Tennessee American Water Traffic Center, I'm Gary Poole.
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0: All right, my girl Dree Taylor holding things down for Miss Shanika. Take it away, Dree.
1: All right, good morning, world. So it's Dree Taylor filling in for Miss Shanika. I got you on the Word on the Streets news. And Diddy is finally out of solitary confinement.
2: Sean Diddy Combs is out of solitary confinement, and the reason he got locked in there is wild. Just days ago, Diddy got into a fistfight with another inmate at Fort Dix in New Jersey. According to TMZ, the other guy disrespected him. They started shoving, and then the punches flew.
1: Okay, he out of solitary confinement. Next is jail. But Diddy is counseling with producer Lil Rod. He claims that he betrayed his trust by stealing footage for the 50 Cent documentary that was produced on Netflix. Yeah, he's suing him for that. In a new countersuit, he claims that Lil Rod abused his access while working around the music mogul and copied footage from computer drives that belonged to him, and the material was allegedly intended for a documentary about Diddy's life. Now, according to the filing, Jones joined Diddy and his family in St. Bart's in December 2022 and allegedly positioned himself close to the star, even sleeping on a couch on Diddy's yacht just to steal the footage later on. So he feels like his trust is betrayed and he's suing him. Anywho, Ray J is taking another L. The judge refuses to dismiss Kim Kardashian and Kris Jenner's defamation case. Now, according to court documents obtained by TMZ, the judge denied Ray J's request to dismiss the defamation case. Kim and Kris sued Ray J over statements that he allegedly made claiming that the mother-daughter duo were involved in some type of federal racketeering investigation and suggesting that the situation could be worse than the legal trouble surrounding Diddy. So Ray J denied defaming them, and they want their $100 million. The judge is like, nope, we're going to take this.

0: to trial. So that will be headed to trial in May 2028. So we'll have to check on that, child. Ooh, it ain't good for Ray J. And it's also Sydney Starr. She asked the judge for a bond. She says she's not a flight risk amid child sex assault charges. Now, she has been in custody since August 2nd after her arrest and argued that she should not be considered a flight risk or a threat. And she pointed to have no criminal history, says she's lived in Chicago her entire life, and cites her television career as proof of strong ties outside of Georgia. Her financial situation is also central to the request. Sydney describes herself as indigent and says that she cannot afford more than nominal bond. So she's asking the court to give her an amount that she can sustain and actually pay for so she can get out of jail.
1: So we waiting to see if they're going to give him a bond or not.
0: Yeah, him, her, yeah.
1: Oh, okay.
0: So, yeah. What?
1: I was just wondering. I didn't know. That's crazy.
0: All right. Well, word on the streets. I'm Dree Taylor from the information, Shanika. And, of course, it's brought to you by Amy Witherite and 1-800-TRUCK-REC.
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4: 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How may I help you?
1: Good morning. My name's Camille, and I got a question, Jock.
4: Good morning, Camille. Let's see if we can answer your question.
1: So I've been dating this guy for several months now, and we've been on many dates, and we've even gotten to the point where we tell each other we love each other.
4: Mm-hmm.
1: But he is still holding out on putting a label on it. So I got to know, how long should you be dating someone before we make it official?
4: How about this? I got a better question. How long does the relationship last after you put a title on it? Titles create a certain structure that's not really made for the real world that we truly live in. You know what I'm saying? Sometimes it's like, he's your boyfriend. Well, boyfriend, okay, he's the boy that you've befriended to hang out with. Is he really your man? Is he your soulmate? You know, y'all start putting certain titles on things, not just y'all, I should say we, humans. When we start putting certain titles on things, it kind of creates this whole thought that I have to do all of these different things with certain constraints and I'm confined to this one situation because of this. A lot of times, man, if you ever think about the person who becomes your best friend, you never really called them your best friend for them to become your best friend. They just became your best friend. The person you be calling your best friend before they become your best friend, they always be the one to end up turning against you and telling all your damn business that you told them because you thought it was your best friend. So I want to say, don't worry about the title, baby girl. Go on with your life. Keep kicking it. I took the long route to get you this, but I hope this works for you. Don't worry about a title. If it's working, just enjoy it. And when the moment comes, it'll happen, all right?
1: Okay, thank you.
4: Boom, you're welcome. That's the Love Doc Jock. Keep it locked. Young Jock in the Streets Morning Takeover.

What's going on? This is Kareem Grimes. I play Preach on All Americans. 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But make sure you pay yourself before you go out there into the world and pay others. 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That way.

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0: 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I'm talking about the number one morning show in the city. 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
1: Young Jock and the Streets Morning Takeover. If you got a dilemma, they got a dilemma, which means we got a dilemma. It's The Date Dilemma. Who's on the line this morning?
2: Hey, guys. My name is Corinne.
1: Hey, Corinne. Good morning.
3: Hey.
4: Good morning.
3: Hey, Corinne.
2: I have a little dilemma that I need some help with.
1: Shoot it. Let's go.
2: Me and my boyfriend Stanley have been together for like almost 2 years now.
3: Okay.
2: We've been happy together. I'm 8 months pregnant with our first child.
3: Congratulations.
2: Thank you. But I got sad one night when I saw that a female was texting him. She was talking about, hey, let's hang out. I miss you and stuff like that. I asked him about it. He said he never cheated on me. It was just somebody he met.
4: Mm-hmm.
2: Okay. So I let it go. I tried to forgive him, but I think a part of me kind of didn't. So I went out with my friends one night to try to forget about it, and I ran into my ex.
3: Oh,
2: we were drinking. We were just talking. We were just having fun, right?
3: Mm-hmm.
2: What they led to another.
4: Mm-hmm.
2: And this was right before I found out that I was pregnant. So a part of me wants to keep it to myself since he kept secrets. But my ex is white.
1: Oh, excuse my language. Okay. So that just
2: Stanley is tall, okay. Dark, and handsome.
1: Yeah, man.
4: You drove a mountain of problems.
3: So what you want us to do?
1: What are we doing? We not calling him and telling him that this morning, are you?
3: You can't do it yourself.
2: I can't do it myself, and I feel like that's way too big of a secret, and I don't want to embarrass him if we were to have this child because he's tall, dark, and handsome.
1: Let me just get this straight. There's a possibility you could be pregnant by your ex who happens to be white and your
4: baby could be mixed.
2: Yeah, the baby could.
1: So you want Miss Shanika to basically call him and break the news to
4: him? Hell no, I ain't calling him and tell him that.
3: I tell him, but you don't want me to tell him.
1: No, because this is something serious, man. This is not.
4: How far along are you? Because this may be urgent.
2: I'm 8 months.
4: Ooh. Hey, girl.
3: Ooh. So he's preparing to be a dad. This is his first child?
2: This is his first child.
3: You playing for?
4: I would definitely say tell him with security or not in his face.
1: And the pastor close by. The pastor and the chief of police close by. What's his name?
2: Stanley.
1: Okay, so we're going to attempt to get Stanley on the phone. How about this? How about we just open the line up for you to just go in and you have your conversation? Because I don't think we should buffer this. I know that's why you call for us to buffer it, but
2: please, y'all, I can't tell him this.
1: I get it, but once we get him on the phone, then you have no choice but to go ahead and go into it. You see what I'm saying?
4: Clearly, you waited 8 months.
1: Yeah, so let's do that.
4: Have you had the baby shower?
2: I have.
3: Oh. Ooh.
1: I put your phone on hold, boo. What's your name again?
2: Corinne,
1: put your phone on mute right quick. We're going to get him on the phone, okay?
2: All right.
3: Man, only thing I can tell you do, Jock, is make sure Stanley is sitting down.
4: Mm.
5: Hello?
1: Hey, good morning. May I speak with Stanley, please?
5: Yeah, this is him. Who's this?
1: Okay, look, let me just get right to it. This is Young Jock, Miss Shanika, and Shout-out with Young Jock in the Streets Morning Takeover. We have a segment on our show called The Date Dilemma. We're not going to do the way we normally do it and get into it. Are you familiar with Corinne?
5: Yeah, that's my girl.
1: Right. Okay. Yeah.
5: Why are we on the show?
1: She told us that you guys were expecting a child, your first. Congratulations.
5: Yeah. Oh, thank you. Very, very excited about that.
1: As you should
5: thank
1: be.
5: You.
1: Well, listen, this is what we want to do. A lot of times we take too much time trying to get to the point. We're going to go ahead and let her talk to you and tell you what's going on. She's actually on the phone. Corinne, are you there?
2: Yeah, I'm here.
1: There he is, Mr. Stanley.
2: I need to tell you something.
3: Yeah. Take a seat right fast, Stanley.
5: You take a seat.
3: Yeah.
5: Okay. What do you got to tell me?
2: Do you remember when that girl was telling me, like, y'all been texting, talking, hanging out, and all that good stuff, and you told me, and then we just said forget about it?
5: Yeah, my coworker. You know, there's nothing there. We already talked about that, you know.
4: Okay.
2: Yeah, but that really, really hurt my feelings. And the fact that you still see her every day, it didn't sit right with me.
5: I'm not understanding here. She is a coworker.
3: Tell her what happened, Miss Lady.
2: You were.
3: Come on, Miss Lady. Go on, tell him now.
2: Me and Courtney went out. We had fun at a party. But you know, my ex, Tim, the white guy that I used to date.
5: Yeah.
2: Well, we sat down. We talked. We had a couple of drinks, and unfortunately, I kind of had a slip.
3: Yeah. He might be the baby daddy.
5: What?
2: It was unintentional. He was there. He just so happened to be there.
5: What, we were drinking. What does that even mean? Like, hold on.
2: We were drinking.
5: Yeah, we get that. I get you were
3: that
5: drinking.
3: That means the baby might not be yours.
2: Oh, my God.
3: Yeah.
1: So, Stanley, that's Shawty coming in right now. Shawty, you want to explain?
3: Shawty, the comedian. Yes, man. Your soon-to-be baby mother called up here and said that she got mad at you and went and slept with her boyfriend, her ex-boyfriend one night. And she was scared because the date is coming and you dark, dark, and handsome, and he's white. And it's going to be a difference when the baby come out. So she wanted to get ahead of
1: it. It's a possibility.
2: Oh, my God.
5: I know this is a radio show, so I must be getting pranked. This must be part of the prank segment.
3: You got pranked 8 months ago.
1: I know it's radio, and I know Shawty came in with the information that you probably did not want to hear.
4: Very insensitively.
1: And I think this is a real situation for her to call strangers and tell us what's going on in your home. And she wants to break this news to you. And I can't blame her for the way she chose to do it, but it is what it is. You know what's going on now. I guess she just wanted you to know. And if you're willing to still be there when the child comes, whether it's yours or not, this is all your choice. I don't have to tell you that. We wanted to know, are you willing to stay with your lady and see this thing through?
5: Honestly, I'm in disbelief. Like, we went to the baby shower. My family's there. Everyone is I can't, honestly, this is too much for me to even process. I can't even move forward. I can't even think straight.
3: I know, man. I'm so sorry, brother.
2: You did something behind my back, too. I didn't do this on purpose.
4: I don't think it's the time for this, girl.
1: How about this? It's just
5: Can I go?
1: Where do you want to go? You want to say something else?
3: He want to go throw up.
5: There's just nothing else to say. Like, I honestly, this is humiliation at its finest.
2: Yeah. So we're not even going to talk about it.
5: I can't even move forward. I can't.
2: So we're not even going to talk about it.
5: I don't even want to talk about it. I don't want to talk about nothing.
1: All right. On behalf of what, I'm sorry that you're getting the news this way, man. I'm sorry, too. Crazy way to do it. But on behalf of 1-800 Injured the Bethune Law Firm, you guys will not be moving forward with $100. 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I hope you guys get counseling that you need and everything works out. 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
11: I'm Storm Team 12's Chief Meteorologist Austin Onick for Power 94 with your right now forecast.
12: Slight chance of showers this afternoon, otherwise mostly sunny and hot. Heat index as high as 102. Partly cloudy tonight, low 76. Mostly sunny and hot again on Friday. Heat index up to 107.
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0: Six apart, man. Boy Bow Wow, man. Every day we listening to the best damn morning show. And I say the best, but I'm talking about the best damn morning show, period. Gotta stay tapped into the number one morning show in the city. It's your boy Jock, the Streets Morning Takeover. We taking it over. Nah, we do it.
1: Man.
2: The best.
1: Hey, man. This day dilemma crazy, y'all, man. Corinne need help. Hey, man. Her boyfriend Stanley been together for like 2 years. She's 8 months pregnant. Now, before she found out she was pregnant, she called Stanley texting another woman. So, she got a little lit back and slept with her ex. Mm. She honestly doesn't know who the father of the child is because her ex is white and her boyfriend Stanley's tall, dark, and handsome. Mm. Now, Stanley gets on the phone. My boy was in disbelief. I know he was definitely caught off guard. And he wasn't trying to move forward. I don't know who would be trying to move forward in a situation like that either, but... Hey, we're going to go to these phone lines and ask y'all about it. Young Jock in the Streets Morning Takeover, please. Share your thoughts on this day dilemma.
3: Oh, God, my heart goes out for that man. I feel so bad for him. She's horrible. She is trash. And like he said, it ain't nothing else for them to talk about. If I was him, I would just cut ties. Before I know the baby mine or not, I'm done. I'll be out.
4: She should have told that man from the jump. Now when they get home... Yeah, I'll just pray for the girl.
5: What's going on, man? Hey, man, home messed up when he shouldn't have met with Shadow when she told him that she had a white ex boyfriend, man. You don't supposed to mail with no chick that then dated a white dude, man.
6: What?
5: He violated all top then.
7: Boy, her credit probably good as hell.
1: Thank you for your call, man.
3: This is so sad because her actions does not shape, form, brings no type of comparison to the hurt from a text message from another female to her guy as this possibly not being his child. That's so sad. And I'm so sick of these young ladies out here doing that to, you know, possibly good guys. You know what I'm saying? I mean, but you could go out and do something like that. You went and raw dogged your ex, man. I mean, come on. You should have been done with that. And then to have the nerve to blame it on alcohol? I guess the song did it, so she did it. Y'all have a good day.
1: Thank you for your call.
0: Oh, don't worry. We got more. Plenty more.
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0: A Young Jock in the Streets Morning Takeover.
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0: Yes, sir. Yes, sir. Your favorite's checking in, man. Young J.O.C. Hey, before I get out of here, can I just got to give a shout out to my family, man. Y'all the best family I ever seen. Y'all the best family I ever had. I ain't never had a family as good as the family that God gave me. Listen, man, we showed up 53 deep yesterday, man, for my grandmama at Truist Station, at Truist Park. We celebrated. She's 99. She's finna be 100. We went, took her to the baseball game, big kicked it, and we won. And we finna get out of here. We love y'all. Keep it locked. Young Jock in the Streets Morning Takeover.
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5: 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Even though it hurt, you knew that dog was scary. You knew that.

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Shorty, what's up, shebang? 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Please don't put me to the test. 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Yeah.

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down right here on Power 94 at WJTT, the home to the Young John Street sort of takeover. Ashton Nicole here. Yes, I am back, honey, hanging out with you in a midday. Now, you know, I can't come back and don't offer up anything. So I do got some Gary Owen tickets that I need to give away to you today. So make sure you stick around, hang out, even if you're on the way to the job, or, you know, just download a free mobile app. Who would know that you got your AirPods in listening to music? Okay, I won't tell nobody. On the way, though, got 50 Cent 21 questions, and it is too hot this summer, so I got some Chris Brown on the way up next right here on Power. Good morning.

0: 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Looks like we're making up for lost time.
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5: I'm Storm Team 12's Chief Meteorologist Austin Onick for Power 94 with your right now forecast.
6: Slight chance of showers this afternoon, otherwise mostly sunny and hot. Heat index as high as 102. Partly cloudy tonight, low 76. Mostly sunny and hot again on Friday. Heat index up to 107.
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0: morning of Chris Brown on the R&B tour. One thing I have to give Chris Brown a lot of credit for. So one thing a lot of people, like if you stumble or fall, you know, I'd be looking off like, ooh, did anybody see me? Now imagine dancing and you bust your behind in front of like 20,000 people. Chris did that last night at his performance in Toronto, baby. It was so smooth. I just thought it was a dance move or something. The way he jumped back up, but be thinking, where does he get all this energy from? Because I know I'd be tired just trying to do a simple little 1-2 workout. But look, if you want to go see Chris Brown and Usher Raven on the R&B tour, make sure that you get yourself qualified when you head over to power94.com. On the way, I got some new J. Cole, LMA, Lil Baby, and I got requested Tyler, the Creator, That Guy. I'm next right here on Power. I know that's right.
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0: on the entertainment news. Chris Brown and Usher could not catch a break. Now, this person is shading them. I'll tell you who I'm talking about coming up on the way. And, of course, WNBA basketball was happening last night, so we got to talk about the ladies. I got Trim, some Future, got a throwback from Aaliyah, all up, coming up next for you. So keep it right here on Power. I know that's
1: right. New hip-hop.
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1: I heard what you said through the grapevine. 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
1: Now, I'm going to need Cardi B to stay up out of my store. And I'm talking about Old Navy. Okay, now, if you're looking for some good jeans, some good sweaters, go over to Old Navy. But right now, if you're trying to look for those jeans that Cardi B was wearing and that she's promoting, they don't got them, okay? Just go ahead and wait it out just a little bit longer. But in the meantime, of course, yesterday was WNBA Wednesday. And, you know, I always support the ladies because I never know what the men got going on. Well, yeah, I do, because I just heard that Russell Westbrook, he just announced that he's going to be retiring from the NBA. So congratulations to him. Now, yesterday you had the Tempo versus the Wings. Of course, the Wings was able to take that one home, 94-88. The Lynx was able to beat Portland Fire, which kind of shocked me how close this game was, 85-81. And sadly, Chicago Sky lost to the Valkyries, 91-71. And I wanted the Sky to beat the Valkyries because I needed them to knock them down. Because right now, with the standing of the WNBA, you got the Lynx as the number one. Number two is the Valkyries. Three is Asia Wilson and the Aces sitting at number three. The Fever as number four. And then number five, you got Angel Reese. Of course, you got Ryan Howard and Alicia Gray sitting at number five with Atlanta Dream. So that's what we're standing at right now with the WNBA. And of course, there's going to be more games going on tonight. So you can always find those out when you head over to our Instagram at WJTT Power 94. Who do you think is going to become the new WNBA champions? As always, it's going to be the Aces for me.
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8: I'm Storm Team 12's Chief Meteorologist Austin Onick for Power 94 with your right now forecast.
9: Slight chance of showers this afternoon, otherwise mostly sunny and hot. Heat index as high as 102. Partly cloudy tonight, low 76. Mostly sunny and hot again on Friday. Heat index up to 107.
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0: Atlanta, Usher, and Chris Brown. Now, you know Lionel Richie right now is on tour, sing a song all night long. And now he's also co-headlining this along with Earth, Wind, and Fire. But during a segment of his show, this is what he had to say about Chris Brown and Usher.
1: And Usher, Chris Brown, see, they trying to do something new. Commodores with Earth, Wind, and Fire. We were doing that back 40 years ago. The only difference is between then and now, we didn't go to jail. We're fine Christian men, fine Christian men. See, we didn't have that Instagram and that TikTok and that go out and tell a lie, then go post it. What the hell was that?
0: Lionel Richie, what was that? Now he said they got that Instagram and that TikTok. And then he also went on to say that, you know, we were good Christian men. Now the thing is, Lionel Richie, don't be shocked when Chris Brown come back and say something to hurt your feelings. I think Usher gonna keep it a little bit cuter than what Chris may deliver back. But why is he shading Chris Brown and Usher? You know, I just feel like that's such a weird thing to do. But let me know, do you think that was weird for Lionel Richie to kind of call out Chris Brown and Usher, and it was so unprovoked? Let me know what you think on Instagram at WJTT Power 94, and don't forget, get yourself qualified for those R&B tickets.
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3: Young Jack and the Streets Want to Take Over. Who do you think should be on the Spin That remix?
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2: All right, Fat Joe, we get it. You him. Victory lap right there. I'm Power 94 at WJTT. Ask for the color you're hanging up on this Throwback Thursday. So if you got a request coming up during your lunch break, all you got to do is call me up, 423-642-WJZT. Don't forget, Gary Owens is going to be coming to the city next month. So if you want to win you a pair of tickets, make sure you keep it right here. I know that.

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12: 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I'm Storm Team 12's Chief Meteorologist Austin Onick for Power 94 with your right now forecast.
13: Slight chance of showers this afternoon, otherwise mostly sunny and hot. Heat index as high as 102. Partly cloudy tonight, low 76. Mostly sunny and hot again on Friday. Heat index up to 107.
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0: Shorty was such a shebang. All of my ops, they diss. Please don't put me to the test. They tryna get back on the net. I'm tryna get back in the flesh. Yeah.
1: 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Pepper 34, WJTT. Ash and Nicole here hanging out there in the midday. 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

0: here on Power 94 at WJTT. I asked you, Nicole, hanging out with you in the midday. Now, on the way, I got some new J. Cole with Legacy, Meg Thee Stallion. 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

0: forget that Gary Owens will be coming to the city on September 25th. So if you want to win those tickets, then make sure you get yourself qualified when you head over to power94.com. On the way, I got a throwback from Tiger with Rack City. You remember back in the day, we used to go to the club in 2011. We used to have almost like business casual on. Those were the good days. I don't know if I could keep up, you know, with the younger crowd, because the way they be putting that thing on, honey, yeah, I didn't have that type of money. I had that City Trends, Wet Seal, you know, what was it, Charlotte Russe? We go get you a little cheap pair of heels, get your little outfit, put it together. Those were the good times, huh? I know that's
1: right. From the crib to the work, I stream them all day.

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11: I'm Storm Team 12's Chief Meteorologist Austin Onick for Power 94 with your right now forecast.
12: Slight chance of showers this afternoon, otherwise mostly sunny and hot. Heat index as high as 102. Partly cloudy tonight, low 76. Mostly sunny and hot again on Friday. Heat index up to 107.
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0: Quiet on the Creek, right here on Power 94 at WJTP. Ashton Nicole hanging out to you in the midday. Now, don't forget, it's going to be some free physicals happening on next Saturday. So if your kid needs to get a physical because they're trying to do football, soccer, cheerleading, you can get all the details when you head over to our Facebook and Instagram page at WJTT Power 94 to get your kids signed up for the free. On the way, I got some Mariah Carey with Honey, less than 4 minutes away right here on Power. I know that's right.
1: We're talking about a content creator who's been talking about the lack of the preteen era.
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11: I'm Storm Team 12's Chief Meteorologist Austin Onick for Power 94 with your right now forecast.
12: Slight chance of showers this afternoon, otherwise mostly sunny and hot. Heat index as high as 102. Partly cloudy tonight, low 76. Mostly sunny and hot again on Friday. Heat index up to 107.
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0: the weekend. Oh, you know what? I feel like we really need to have like 4-day weekends. Get our minds together for real. But coming up, Murphy's Gonna Wait, got David Timms, the new LMA, along with Little Baby and Dead Fresh up next right here on Power. I know that's
1: right. 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

0: Chad 94 at WJTT. Ash and Nicole here, wrapping it up for me on this Thursday. And I will be back for a Feel Good Friday to kick off the weekend. Now, coming up next is a traffic jam, so they have more chances to get you qualified for the R&B tour with Chris Brown and Usher, along with Gary Owens is coming to the city. And I want to say shout out to Isaiah Rashad. His tour kicks off today, and hopefully he will fly through Chattanooga and also give us a show, too. I'm just saying, if somebody know him, just let them know we're trying to stay over here in the city. As always, though, you know I love you. Be safe out here in these streets, and I will talk to you later.
1: We're talking about a content creator who's been talking about the lack of the preteen era.
2: Where's all the stuff for the preteen girls? Where is the in-between for them? We wonder why the new generation looks older than they are because they didn't have a preteen era.
1: Do you think we lost the innocence of the preteen era?
3: Most definitely. These kids are coming into the classroom with lashes falling off, bust down. It has lost both the educational values. It has lost hope for kids. And parents are putting extra pressure on these kids to want to be something that they shouldn't even try to be at this point.
4: It's the environment, honestly. Young kids these days, they talk back. They have no respect. Me growing up, my mom would have said, I brought you in this world, and I'll take you out.
1: Peace. Chattanooga, what it do, baby? It's your boy, Young Jock, man. Power 94.
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1: It's Beezy.
0: All right, it's Thursday.
1: Yeah, Zynab been here doing all this playing around.
0: Really?
1: Yep.
0: I can't help it.
1: What's wrong with you?
0: I'm playing around
1: not
0: like
1: a everything's
0: child.
1: A joke.
0: Wow.
1: Okay? Sometimes we gotta take things seriously.
0: We do. So why are you playing around?
1: Ain't nobody playing around.
0: It's okay.
1: I don't play around. What that song say? Don't play with it, don't play with it, don't play with it, don't play with it.
0: It's something that you always do. Look, contradicting yourself on this wonderful throwback Thursday. This hot Thursday as well. Okay. You know what I was thinking?
1: What?
0: Despite this hot week, because it was cool when we had the rain, that means this winter is going to be something serious.
1: See, all y'all was clamoring and clapping for all that rain and all them storms and everything. Now y'all want to be concerned?
0: Yeah, heck yeah.
1: Now it's a little too little too late.
0: It's okay. Fingers crossed for the city shutting down. Anyway, we've got some music on the way, of course, and we're still going to make somebody else a winner. So keep yourself tuned in to your number one people station. Let's jump back into the music. It's your girl, Zynab K.
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1: Miami. 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
0: We got birthdays and national days today, Thursday, August 13th. I feel like we in the middle of the month already. Like, what's going on?
2: I mean, it is the 13th. There is 30 days in a month. Sometimes 31. So, I mean, we're almost halfway.
0: I'm trying to be funny.
3: A little bit. But look, our birthdays for today, we got DeMarcus Cousins.
0: Okay.
3: It is his birthday, and that's pretty much all we got. So, let's test Zai's knowledge.
2: South Park first aired when? Because it was released on today.
0: In the 90s.
2: Definitely in the
0: 90s. I'm going to go with 92.
2: No, that's way too early. It was 97.
0: Okay.
2: Free Guy. That's a movie.
0: Never watched.
2: You never seen it? You should see it. It's a pretty good movie. That movie was released in 2021.
0: Okay.
2: And then one of my favorite movies of all time, and I mean all time, you can watch it anytime, any point of the year.
0: What's that?
2: Scott Pilgrim versus the World.
0: Okay.
2: Have you ever seen it?
0: Mm-mm.
2: No, you should. If you had to guess when that was released, when was that released?
0: Give me a time period.
2: We would have still either been in high school or middle school.
0: Okay, so that's 2013, 2014.
2: Okay.
0: No, I lied. That would be 2011 or 2010.
2: Okay, which one?
0: One or the other.
2: Okay, yes, 2010.
0: Okay.
2: Yeah, because you was going into 13, 14. No. I'm like, I was graduating around that time.
0: Yeah.
2: and then as far as your national days, it is National Pescado Day.
0: Okay.
2: Yeah.
0: Okay.
2: Yeah, nice little drinky drink. It's Thursday,
0: y'all
2: 5 o'clock somewhere.
0: No, you can't even use that line.
2: It's 5 o'clock somewhere.
0: Don't use it at all.
2: 5 o'clock somewhere.
0: Someone take a drink for me. But yeah, we got that. We're going to let it marinate. And of course, have fun on this Throwback Thursday. What mood are you in? Who you want to listen to since we're throwing it back?
2: Who, me? Some of that
0: A real song. Don't play.
2: I'm not playing.
0: Okay.
2: Jeez. Roscoe Dash.
0: You was about to say Usher.
2: I was about to say Usher. But I was just thinking about it. I was listening to Roscoe Dash in the car on the way here.
0: Okay, I'm going to see if we got that. We got
2: Roscoe Dash.
0: Keep yourself tuned in. Your girl, Zion of Game.
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13: I'm Storm Team 12's Chief Meteorologist Austin Onick for Power 94 with your right now forecast.
14: Slight chance of showers this afternoon, otherwise mostly sunny and hot. Heat index as high as 102. Partly cloudy tonight, low 76. Mostly sunny and hot again on Friday. Heat index up to 107.
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1: It's busy.
0: And it's Thursday.
1: Okay.
0: So we throw it back all the
1: time.
0: Yep. So we got some of your favorite throwbacks. We're going to get into some nostalgic conversations, talking about what you miss.
1: Okay.
0: And all the good feels. So make sure you stick with us. It's your girls, I'm Kay.
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2: Talking about Saucy Santana, he's facing some backlash for some comments that he made.
3: Wanna f- me kids, wanna f- me aunties, everybody.
2: I'm gonna ask our listeners, do you feel that Saucy Santana should be canceled for those remarks, or are people just overreacting?
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6: 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That's why he said that. He may have not realized what he said, but he knew exactly what he said and what he meant behind it. At the end of the day, you're a grown man saying that kids want to be intimate with you. That's not a flex. It's straight up nasty, and I don't approve of it.
7: I think that he should be canceled because he ain't no better than R. Kelly. 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
2: Peace. Chattanooga, what it do, baby? It's your boy, Young Jock, man. 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
14: 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See Beezy and DJ Shy with a 5 o'clock traffic jam mixdown on Power 94 WJTT.

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0: Hey, coming up, we've got...
1: We got that entertainment news with Zana. She's doing her job, blessing us with some good news. And then we also have Nick giving you your first look at sports with the stats of sports. And then we also... Why are you laughing? And then we also are going to give you your first look at the roads with the Chattanooga Traffic Network. Okay. Why are you laughing at me? You know what? Nope, let me do this whole break by myself.
0: No. Yep,
1: That's pretty much also. You want to make sure that you're keeping it locked in here because we are playing all the hottest hits.
0: Are we?
1: And it's your favorite people here in the afternoon. It's BZ and Zy right here inside your number one people station. 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
12: 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I am.
13: 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Life goes on.

Pop 94 WJTT, it's your girl, Sound of K here. You are tuned in to BZ and Sound of K in the afternoon for the afternoon traffic jam mixed down. Now, of course, right now, we are getting ready for entertainment news, which I'm going to tell you in a few moments, followed by your first look at traffic, getting you home safely and with a little bit of fun with the Chattanooga Traffic Network. And then we got sports with Nick with the stats a little bit later. Right now, let's jump back into the music. It's your girl, Sound of K on 594 WJTT.

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You set the bar for the next generation. You Neo in the Matrix, these just

0: 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Falling hard on another hemisphere. Somebody tell them people Mr. Hem is here.
1: Whoa, whoa, whoa, whoa, whoa, whoa.
0: Mr. Hem.

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Big Master P vibe, no limit. Ballin' hard on another hemisphere. Somebody tell them people Mr. Hem is here. Whoa, whoa, whoa, whoa, whoa, whoa. 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

0: Any place on the map, cause I'm him. Never chase bread, chase the vision. Make your word when you see it, be the business. No cap, God am a witness. Success feel better, independent. 9-11 at the Valley, Adeline it. Big Master P vibe, no limit. Ballin' hard on another hemisphere. Somebody tell them people Mr. Hem is here.
1: Whoa, whoa, whoa, whoa, whoa, whoa.
0: Mr. Hem is here.
1: Whoa, whoa, whoa, whoa, whoa, whoa.
0: Mr. Hem.

0: 594 WJZT. It's your girl, Zion of K here. Now it's time for y'all to get into this entertainment news that I'm about to give you. So it is Throwback Thursday, and we're going to go with that vibe and keep that theme for today. Now, the late Whitney Houston's birthday was earlier this week. She would have been 63. And in honor of the songstress, Mattel created a Whitney Houston Barbie doll. It is wearing the same kind of dress as Houston did in the I Wanna Dance With Somebody video. How cute. And they said the makeup and the whole look of the face resembles Whitney, like as if she just walked off the stage. So like sweating and looking like she just finished singing. It is available at Walmart and Amazon in case somebody wants to buy it. But do not wait too long, because the recent dolls that they have been making of people have been selling out quickly. So if you want to get it, go ahead and get it now. And then y'all remember the 90s show, A Different World? Well, it's making a comeback. It'll be on Netflix. Now, while you are certain to see all new main characters, you will also get to see some familiar faces. So Jasmine Guy will be returning. Kadeen, I don't remember his last name, and this was before my time, but he'll also be returning, and two other actors and actresses. And interesting enough, Brandy has sung the theme song for this. Now, a lot of people weren't really feeling it, but hey, we gonna judge when the show comes out. It's supposed to be released on the 24th of September, so we'll be looking for that. Now, last but not least, we got Usher and Chris Brown, okay? Everybody's talking about them. They're on the R&B tour, doing well. Even Lionel Richie recently, who hit the stage and reminisced about the old days, and he even mentioned the superstars. But let me just say, it didn't go how you think it went. Take a listen to what he had to say about the two superstars.
1: And Usher, Chris Brown, today, they trying to do something new. Commodores, Earthbound and Fire, we were doing that back 40 years ago. The only difference is between then and now, 40 years, we didn't go to jail.
2: I appreciate it. That's right. See, we didn't have that Instagram and that TikTok and that you go out and tell a lie, then go post it.
0: Now, I will say he is right. There definitely is a difference. If there was social media, a lot of them celebs back then would be exposed. The things that they was doing, the parties they was having, okay? Y'all would be in jail too. So let's not do that. But Chris Brown made light of the situation. He basically was like, dang, Unc, we love you too. So I'm glad that he didn't really take much offense to it. That right there, though, wraps up our entertainment news today. Right now, let's get our first look at traffic with the Chattanooga Traffic Network. 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
4: Our latest look outside shows congestion 24 westbound Mox and Bend to Germantown Road and 24 eastbound Westside Drive to Market Street. Keep an eye for delays in both directions there. There's also congestion Highway 153 southbound and the 75 northbound junction. Keep an eye for delays there as well. Otherwise, I feel it's good, as does 75 north and southbound. In the Chattanooga Traffic Center, I'm Nick Hughes.
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7: I'm Storm Team 12's Chief Meteorologist Austin Onick for Power 94 with your right now forecast.
8: Slight chance of showers this afternoon, otherwise mostly sunny and hot. Heat index as high as 102.

0: Partly cloudy tonight, low 76. Mostly sunny and hot again on Friday. Heat index up to 107.
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0: 35 tonight, and high school football is back with the Jamboree tonight. Ringgold plays East Hamilton at 6:30 at Finley Stadium, and North Murray plays Notre Dame at 8:30, also at Finley Stadium.
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0: Our latest look outside shows congestion 24 westbound Mox and Bend to Germantown Road and 24 eastbound West Side Drive to Market Street. Keep an eye out for delays in both directions there. There's also congestion Highway 153 southbound and the 75 northbound junction. Keep an eye out for delays there as well. Otherwise, Lafayette looks good, as does 75 north and southbound. In the Chattanooga Traffic Center, I'm Nick Hughes.
1: This has been your Power 94 traffic update from the Tennessee American Water Traffic Center.
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0: 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It's your girl, Zynab K.
1: It's your girl, Zynab K. Yeah, it's Beezy, too.
0: I didn't know I had an assistant.
1: But you don't.
0: Or a clone.
1: You don't.
0: AI is.
1: You don't. There. You so don't. Don't flatter yourself. You
0: he
1: don't.
0: Sound a little manly.
1: You don't, sweetheart. You don't, sweetheart. A don't flatter clone. Yourself.
0: But you guys already know we're getting ready for the afternoon traffic jam mixdown.
1: Are you now?
0: Are yeah,
1: you ready
0: we are.
1: To turn it up? I'm ready to turn it up.
0: We are. But first, let's get another look at the roads with the Chattanooga Traffic Network. It's your girl, Zynab K.
1: I bet you can't spell roads. 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
3: Our latest look outside shows an accident working Highway 153 southbound and Lee Highway, blocking the right lane and right shoulder. Keep an eye for it in that location. There's also congestion 24 westbound Moxon Bend to Germantown Road and 24 eastbound Westside Drive to Market Street. Keep an eye for delays in both directions there as well. Otherwise, I-59 looks good, as does 75 north and southbound. In the Chattanooga Traffic Center, I'm Nick Hughes.
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0: 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Top Dog Law. It's back to school. This is Professor John Davis at Kia Cleveland on South Lee Highway. And this is Car Buying 101. 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
0: Following that mix from DJ Shy.
1: Yep. Zion, you're mean. You just told me to hush.
0: Because.
1: You ain't got no reason. Anyways, as you know, it is Throwback Thursday.
0: Oh, you got something for us.
1: Nah. What you said you wanted to throw it back to?
0: To a time where you came in here and actually helped me.
1: Oh my gosh. Okay, here we go. Here we go.
0: I don't know why. I'm feeling 112. I'm going to see if we got that. But yeah, feeling a good old R&B song from the 2000s.
1: How about this? Let's throw it back to this. In honor of it still being that first pretty much week that everybody's getting back to school and everything, let's take it back to what was the first thing you were doing as soon as you got home from school, if you were fortunate enough to go home. Now, I do understand some people had to go to some rec centers. I understand some people probably got picked up and probably, you know, regardless of the fact, what was the first thing you had to do as soon as school let out and you either got on the bus to go home or to go wait at the rec centers that you had to wait at?
0: Mm-hmm. Parents, let us know if your children are near you. Please allow them to call us and let us know. Yeah, we'll be back right now. Let's get our first, another update with the Chattanooga Traffic Network.
1: Okay. It's your boy, Basie.
0: And it's your girl, Zion MK.
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3: Our latest look outside shows an accident working Highway 153 southbound and Lee Highway, blocking the right lane and right shoulder. Keep an eye out for it in that location. There's also congestion 24 westbound Moxon Bend to Germantown Road and 24 eastbound Westside Drive to Market Street. Keep an eye out for delays in both directions there as well. Otherwise, I-59 looks good, as does 75 north and southbound. In the Chattanooga Traffic Center, I'm Nick Hughes.
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10: Slight chance of showers this afternoon, otherwise mostly sunny and hot. Heat index as high as 102. Partly cloudy tonight, low 76. Mostly sunny and hot again on Friday. Heat index up to 107.
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0: Brown 94, who's this?
1: Prayer.
0: Hey. What's the first thing you be doing as soon as you get out of school?
1: Go home.
0: And do what?
1: Have my clothes and
0: my shoes
1: and fall asleep.
0: Okay. That's so sweet. Okay. Did you have a good day at school today?
1: Yes.
0: What'd you learn?
1: Science.
0: Okay. You learned you some science today. Okay. Well, I hope you have you a wonderful school year, and I appreciate you calling me.
1: Thank you.
0: All right. Thank you.
2: She better than me. She probably take off her clothes and hang it up, too. I be taking off my clothes, and I leave them right on the bed, and I'm a whole dog.
0: Hey, I still be productive. Y'all, you see, look, you be tripping. You got to still be productive somewhat after school. That's when the juices and stuff was still flowing. And if mama told me to take that chicken out, best believe I did it as soon as I got home.
2: I was a little pooped after school. I wanted a nap.
0: You ain't like right you did anything.
2: Learning is hard.
0: For you? Can't relate.
2: I'm so over you. But yeah, shout out to Prayer and her mama and all y'all children going to school. Make sure you put your clothes up, okay?
0: Yeah, definitely put them things in the basket. Trust me, it makes it easier for when it's laundry day.
2: All right, we got another update on the roads with the Chattanooga Traffic Network. Sit tight, y'all. And ooh, coming up, we're going to make somebody a winner.
0: Okay, me?
2: Absolutely not. It's your girl, Zion K.
0: It's BZ.
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4: Our latest look outside shows congestion 24 eastbound West Side Drive back to Browns Ferry Road and 24 westbound Moxon Bend to West Side Drive. Keep an eye out for delays in both directions there. There's also backup Highway 153 northbound from the Chickamauga Dam down to Highway 58. Factor in delays there as well. Otherwise, I feel looks good right now, as does 75 north and southbound. In the Chattanooga Traffic Center, I'm Nick Hughes.
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1: Our latest look outside shows an accident working Highway 153 southbound and Lee Highway, blocking the right lane and right shoulder. Keep an eye for it in that location. There's also congestion 24 westbound Moxon Bend to Germantown Road and 24 eastbound Westside Drive to Market Street. Keep an eye for delays in both directions there as well. Otherwise, I-59 looks good, as does 75 north and southbound. In the Chattanooga Traffic Center, I'm Nick Hughes.
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3: This was your best friend since elementary school. This was your dog. 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

0: 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Top Dog Law.
1: It's back to school. This is Professor John Davis at Kia Cleveland on South Lee Highway. And this is Car Buying 101. 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
0: All right, all right. You rocking with us for one more hour.
1: Okay. Are they ready for it, though?
0: They are, because the fun don't stop. We turning up a notch right here.
1: All the time.
0: Mm-hmm. Welcome in the students into the new school year. We also got this giveaway going on.
1: Uh-huh.
0: And that okay recap.
1: Okay. You can tell them all then.
0: We got all that coming up, so don't go nowhere. Stick with us. It's your girl, Sound of K.
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1: Natalie. What?
0: Man, oh man. Can I tell you something, Natalie?
1: Yes.
0: You are the lucky winner. You are my caller number 9. Ah, and do you know what you just won you?
1: No.
0: You just won yourself some tickets to go check out Gary Owens.
1: Oh, man, okay.
0: Okay, that's what I'm talking about. Love the energy. Now let's keep it in. Let's make it even bigger and brighter because I need you to stay on the line so I can get some more information. But let the people know loud and proud. Who's your number one people station?
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3: Our latest look outside shows an accident working Highway 153 southbound and Lee Highway, blocking the right lane and right shoulder. Keep an eye for it in that location. There's also congestion 24 westbound Moxon Bend to Germantown Road and 24 eastbound West Side Drive to Market Street. Keep an eye for delays in both directions there as well. Otherwise, I-59 looks good, as does 75 north and southbound. In the Chattanooga Traffic Center, I'm Nick Hughes.
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8: I'm Storm Team 12's Chief Meteorologist Austin Onick for Power 94 with your right now forecast.
9: Slight chance of showers this afternoon, otherwise mostly sunny and hot. Heat index as high as 102. Partly cloudy tonight, low 76. Mostly sunny and hot again on Friday. Heat index up to 107.
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1: It's BZ.
0: And it's time for that No Kevry Cast.
1: Yes, because BZ does his job, unlike some. So, DeMarcus Cousins' birthday was today, and then, of course, we had South Park dropping today in 1997. We also had Free Guy, which is a good movie. If you haven't had a chance to check it out, make sure that you check it out. That dropped in 2001. And then my favorite movie of all time, or one of my favorite movies of all time, we got Scott Pilgrim vs. the World, which was released in 2010. And then as far as your national days, it is National Pescado Day.
0: And then on the entertainment side, we've got some interesting throwback themed stories. We begin with Mattel giving or creating a Whitney Houston doll on what would have been her 63rd birthday. And interesting enough, the doll is wearing the same kind of dress that Houston did in the I Wanna Dance With Somebody video. Now, if you're looking to get this doll, you better go get it quickly because the last few ones that they made after Sleb sold out. So if you're wanting a cop, go ahead and head over to Walmart or Amazon.
1: Dang, she would have just been 63 though?
0: Yes.
1: Dang.
0: What do you mean, dang? Like, that's old? That's old or something?
1: No, like, that's younger than what I thought she was.
0: Oh. Yeah, she's like 40-something when she died.
1: Yeah, that's crazy.
0: Yep, and y'all remember the 90s show A Different World? Well, it's making a comeback. It'll be hitting Netflix on September 24th. So, mark your calendars. We'll be watching. Last but not least, Lionel Richie threw a little bit of shade, mentioning Usher and Chris Brown when talking about the differences between artists of today and of his generation. He mentioned Usher and Chris Brown being on the R&B tour, and he was like, well, the difference between artists of his generation when he was in Earth, Wind, and Fire and artists of today is that they're not going to jail and there was no social media. And I don't know why he felt the need to make that kind of shady reference, but Usher and Chris Brown are killing it on the R&B tour, and we'll continue to support them. And that right there wraps up our No Cap Recap.
1: Okay. Well, good job, Zai. 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
0: Actually, it's time for Mika and your speaker and appear the new being goddess right after.
1: Oh, is it now?
0: It is.
1: Okay, so you saying I get to go home?
0: I don't know about you, but I know I'm going home.
1: I get to go home?
0: I guess.
1: Okay, you heard it here first. First.
0: All right, you guys, we'll see you tomorrow, same time, same place. Have yourself a wonderful evening. It's your girl, Zana K.
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JTT, it's me, your girl, Meek and your speaker. And yes, it's 7 o'clock, and you know we finna get litty in the city on this good old Thursday night. I got the hottest in hip-hop and R&B on the way, so go on, turn your girl up, and keep it locked in on your Meek and your speaker. And yes, it's 7 o'clock, and you know

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Power 94 WJTT. That is Skiller Baby with Face Card. Hey, let me tell you right now, your boy Gary Owens going to be in the city. It's going to be going down on September the 25th. 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Up next, we got Jacquees featuring Juvenile.

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7: I'm Storm Team 12's Chief Meteorologist Austin Onick for Power 94 with your right now forecast.
8: Slight chance of showers this afternoon, otherwise mostly sunny and hot. Heat index as high as 102. Partly cloudy tonight, low 76. Mostly sunny and hot again on Friday. Heat index up to 107.
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0: WJTT, I need you all to know that every Friday it is going down with the hottest Southern Style DJs. 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
1: Talking about Saucy Santana, he's facing some backlash for some comments that he made. I'm going to ask our listeners, do you feel that Saucy Santana should be canceled for those remarks, or are people just overreacting?
2: I think he should be held accountable just like the baby was held accountable when he made his comment on stage.
3: Thank you.
2: You know what I'm saying?
4: 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That's why he said that. 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At the end of the day, you're a grown man saying that kids want to be intimate with you. That's not a flex. It's straight up nasty, and I don't approve of it.
5: I think that he should be canceled because he ain't no better than R. Kelly. 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It was wrong 1,000%.
3: Peace.
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4: 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Do good or bad, this was your dog. One day you got into a fight and your dog ran on you. When you confronted your dog about it, you asked him why he runs.